Madonna. Geiler. Madonna. Hotter. There's only one Madonna. Everybody get up and dance. Madonna und Charlie XCX mit Danceteria. After.

Let's get the party started. See you at the bar, you was hardly talking. That's when I knew that your heart was scarring. Friends to lovers need a part to star in. Like, wait, babe, let me

party under the bridge, party at the restaurant, party at the club, party in the day, party in my house, party on the way to the party at the park, party in the bush, party under the bridge, party at the restaurant, party at the club, party in the day, party in my house, party on the park, party in the bush, party under the bridge, party at the restaurant, party at the club, party in the day, party in my house, party on the way to

Party at the club, party in the day, party at my house, party on the way to the party at the park, party in the bush, party under the bridge, party at the restaurant, party at the club, party in the day, party at my house, party on the park, party in the bush, party under the bridge, party at the restaurant, party at the club, party in the day, party at my house, party on the way.

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I look so good, you look so good, maybe we should all leak it together. 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You only live once, let the people see.

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1: Everybody get up and dance. Madonna und Charlie XCX mit Danceteria after.

0: Absolute Hot.
1: What if I left and it ain't no sense? And you tell your friends and they call your head?